fun. All right. Streaming radio. All right. Catamarca, Argentina. All right. Havana Brown. Red One. 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

0: 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Would you rescue me?
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3: Come on, don't give me that.
2: Baby, I love you, but we cannot go on.
3: I know we're always arguing,
2: but I love
3: you.
2: We are always arguing. I'm sick of this now. You know,
3: I love
2: you. I
3: love you. I want to keep on. I want to stay with you.
2: No, I'm sorry. We just cannot go on. Okay, I love you, but that's it.

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1: Don't nobody else make me feel it. 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Yeah. 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

0: before you go, there's something I want you to have.
1: Oh, it's beautiful. But wait a minute, isn't this...
0: Yeah, yes it is.
1: But I thought the old lady dropped it into the ocean in the air.
0: Well, baby, I went down and got it for you.

0: 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Disfruta este clásico que no pasa de moda.
1: Me depend the attack, fish, I can rock the flock around the clock non-stop as I would tell ya.